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Smith on the 80s at 8, 99.9 The Hawk, Barry Dawson in for Sal. Eddie Van Halen thought playing on this song would be a secret. Instead, it became one of the most famous guitar solos in music history. And oh, by the way, Eddie wasn't paid a dime. He did it as a favor from 1982. Michael Jackson beat it on the 80s at 8, 99.9 The Hawk.

0: 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On the way on the 80s at 8, Pink Floyd and Triumph. It's The Hawk.
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Triumph Magic Power from 1981 on the 80s at 8, 99.9 The Hawk. Triumph's Rick Emmett wrote Magic Power about himself as a 9-year-old kid listening to a transistor radio. 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

out of the 80s and on to your 90s fix at 9 every weeknight on 99.9 The Hawk. That was Pearl Jam and Daughter. You might think of this band as an 80s hair metal band, but this was a massive hit for them in 1991. It went to number one. It's Extreme, More Than Words, your 90s fix at 9, 99.9 The Hawk.

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It became a hit in the 90s. It's Terrible Lie by Nine Inch Nails. 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
2: 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Ashley in Windgap, closing forever. 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

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Tomorrow is October 1st already. That means Halloween season is here. 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It's all brought to you by Waldorf State of Fear in Lehighton. Here's Mr. Big, 99.9 The Hawk.

0: Def Leppard on 99.9 The Hawk. Barry Dawson in for Sal. Ernie Els, VJ Singh, Fred Couples, John Daly, some of the legends of the PGA Tour are here this weekend. The Jefferson Lehigh Classic is going on. It goes on tomorrow through Sunday at Lehigh Country Club. Pretty cool to see that. On the way, Weezer and Bon Jovi. It's 99.9 The Hawk.
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Coca-Cola Park in Allentown is now Jefferson Park. And this weekend they're having their Bacon and Brews Festival. It's on Saturday from 3 to 7 p.m. It's a 21 and over event. Here's John Mellencamp, 99.9 The Hawk.

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Queen on 99.9 The Hawk, October 1st, tomorrow already. And that means the first weekend of Oktoberfest in the Lehigh Valley is happening Friday through Sunday at Steel Stacks. 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
4: 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Ashley in Windgap, closing forever. 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
4: 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Ashley in Windgap, closing forever. Hurry in. When it's gone forever.

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Eurythmics on 99.9 The Hawks. So many things happening in the Lehigh Valley this weekend. You also have Ottertoberfest happening at the Lehigh Valley Zoo. They do that every year. It is Saturday from 10 to 4 p.m. Lots of facts about river otters. They also have some live music and tons of great food. And yeah, you get to hang out with the animals, which is always awesome. Here's the Sticks, 99.9 The Hawk.

0: Years have come and gone, but the great music that never left. It powered the road trips and the moments that stuck with you. It's the soundtrack of the Lehigh Valley.
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5: 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Ashley in Windgap, closing forever. 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

0: 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Halloween season is officially here. 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

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Halfway through the work week, and tomorrow is October 1st already. The weekend is just around the corner. Enjoy the rest of your night. Right now it's

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6: 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Ashley in Windgap, closing forever. 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
10: You know, I know it's Thirsty Thursday, but I got to tell you, not having a drink for a couple of months, I need one this morning.
11: Oh, man.
10: Your mic crapped out on you in the studio.
11: I got a fresh mic. I'm back.
10: My control board crapped out on me. I don't know what the hell's going on.
11: Even
10: but
11: one of the jocks down the hall just came in here and told me his stuff's broken, too. We're falling into the ground here at Cumulus.
10: I swear to God. Sun and clouds and 80. Weather's going to be nice, though. Coming up on the show, the wedding attendance, has it gotten way out of hand? What one bride is doing is just beyond. The Rams coming to town to take on the Eagles Sunday, and one of the Rams is bringing along a special card.
11: Oh, I'm so jealous.
10: Lots of people want. We're going to talk about that at 6. Lewis Black tickets, psychedelic furs tickets, Boo at the Zoo, and $500 and free gas coming up.
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14: 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Ashley in Windgap, closing forever. Hurry in. 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

0: the mighty Metallica on 99.9 The Hawk 546. Welcome to October. It's Thirsty Thursday and going to be getting pretty warm for October. Partly to mostly sunny. I love this forecast today. Climbing up to 80.
1: That's nice. I don't need that drink anymore after Metallica. That woke me up.
0: Oh,
1: I'm
0: good. Good.
1: Yeah, coming up, our final two pair of tickets to the Lehigh Valley Boo at the Zoo. Halloween fun. It's been going on for years. It's great, really. Bring your candy bag, trick-or-treat stuff around the zoo, all kinds of stuff, including costume contests. Got a free pair for Contest Roulette.
2: It's time for a Contest Roulette. We spin the wheel. You play the game. It lands on for the win. Let's spin.
0: All right, here we go. Landed on single second challenge. I have a very, very small snippet of a song. Gonna play it for you. Your job is to figure out where it comes from. You can name the artist, but we really just need the song. And here's how it sounds today. That's it. Gotta be focused. All right, lock in. I'll play it for you again. Hone in on this sound and tell us where it comes from. 610-904-9999. Here it goes.
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2: It's time for a contest roulette. We spin the wheel. You play the game. It lands on for the win. Let's spin.
0: Alrighty, here we go. It landed on single second challenge, and it sounds like this. Can you tell me where that comes from?
13: It's not Anna Gavita, is it?
0: Not Anagata DeVita. Good try. Hey, the Hawk, where does that sound come from?
13: James King, Funk 49.
0: Yeah, there it is. All right, who's this?
13: Tracy.
0: Tracy, you got the Boo at the Zoo tickets. Have fun getting spooked at the Lehigh Valley Zoo.
13: Cool.

0: 99.9 The Hawk with Aerosmith right there. Rick and Dave with you on a thirsty Thursday and some feedback. There we go. We're all set now. Sorry. I'm so discombobulated from the technical difficulties.
1: Well, you know, you have a routine, and when something screws up, it screws everything up.
0: And man, I had such a routine down when you were out, so I'm like reacclimating to it being full strength again. So that's alone a battle. Then I'm battling the computers and the microphone that's crapping out. I literally swapped out my mic for my old one today. Thank God that worked.
1: Well, thank God we're on the air at least.
0: We are on the air. We're back. Okay, we're set. Reset. Rewind. Here we go. Okay. Hey, how's it going?
1: It's good, man. Well, guess what? Everybody got eliminated from the wild card except...
0: Dude, our very own Phillies. How did that... If you had asked me at the start of the playoffs who was going to be gone in two games, I would have said us. We're the only ones left standing. It's unbelievable.
1: I know that. And it's pretty wild. So is game three tonight?
0: It is. And finally, people are actually going to be able to watch. How about that? Being able to watch. It's not going to be at 2 in the stinking afternoon, 8 o'clock first pitch tonight.
1: There you go.
0: Oh, what a game yesterday, man. I can't believe they stormed back like that. I was getting flashbacks of, you remember when the prior Phillies, quote, dynasty fell when Ryan Howard broke his Achilles on the final out at home plate? Yesterday, I was getting flashbacks only with the Bryce Harper era when he made the error in the outfield. It seemed like he cost them this playoffs and they were going to go down the same way. But then he stormed back. Schwarbaum, Harper homer, Alec Bohm in the 10th inning, 3 homers to take it. Man, what a game.
1: It was a great game, and thank God they're still in it. We'll see what happens today, though, man.
0: Heck yeah.
1: So the Rams are coming to town to take on the Eagles on Sunday, and Davante Adams from the Rams is bringing along his purple Taco Bell card.
0: Yeah, what is this?
1: Well, I'll let him explain it to you.
2: Yeah, and it's got my name on the back, so if anybody tries to rob me, you'll never be able to use it. It's like a credit card. So this purple card, this is basically like a black card, but it's purple and only can be used at Taco Bell, but it is unlimited, and I can get in there and go buy it. I don't know, $7 million worth of Taco Bell today if I wanted, and go have a Taco Bell party. So that's probably one of the coolest flexes I have, is that, you know, the black card and all that stuff's cool, but a lot of people have that. Only 2 people have the purple card right now.
1: Wow. See, that's nuts. You can go in and it's all free.
0: That is sweet,
1: all
0: man.
1: All free. Now, why don't they offer this to the public? Even like a black card or a yellow card or something, you can pay a couple hundred. But if you're a Taco Bell nut, I wouldn't spend a dime. I'm not a big Taco Bell fan.
0: Oh, I am.
1: But I know you are.
0: Yeah.
1: But it just doesn't float my boat.
0: You know what, Devontae? Go eat as much Taco Bell as possible before kickoff on Sunday. I would love for you to feast before the game.
1: Here's the other question I wanted to ask you. Guess who the second card belongs to?
0: Oh, that's a good question.
1: There's only 2.
0: Yeah.
1: Kevin Hart!
0: Oh, come on!
1: Kevin Hart!
0: Philly Zone. Hey, you guys can go have a date.
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0: Here's 3 things you need to know from 69 News and WFMZ.com. We're learning more about 2 separate shooting deaths in Allentown. Police now say witnesses helped lead to the arrests in both cases. And so far, the 2 do not appear related to each other. Police separately arrested 39-year-old Abdi Dahir Nieves, then 44-year-old Barrett Griggs, both thanks to multiple departments collaborating surveillance footage and multiple witness accounts. Both suspects face 1 felony count each of criminal homicide and are being held in Lehigh County Jail without bail. The Easton Area School District is cracking down after the superintendent says there was an extraordinary number of arrests at Friday night's high school football game. A number of young adults and students were arrested at Cottingham Stadium. The superintendent says it was unprecedented for 1 single game and probably for a whole season. The Easton Police Chief tells 69 News that large crowds gathered without the intent to watch the game. Now the Easton Area School District is restricting some access to the games. The superintendent says if the situation does not improve, it could mean the end of home football on Friday nights. In sports, the Phillies stormed back in Game 2 of the Wild Card Series against the Braves, hitting three home runs late in the game to beat Atlanta 4-3 in extra innings. The elimination game will happen today, and you can actually watch it with First Pitch at 8 p.m. And those are three things you need to know from 69 News and WFMZ.com on 99.9 The Hawk, also streaming free on the 99.9 The Hawk app.
5: 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Ashley in Windgap, closing forever. 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
15: 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We're looking good on 33 and 80. 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I'm Christy O'Brien.
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0: Happy October. Gonna be a nice day, mostly sunny and heating up, especially for October, getting up to 80 degrees today. Stick around. We got the Weirdness Files coming up with an absurd wedding request from a bride and another clip from our What Women Are Thinking series up next.
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0: Speaking of up, that's where the temperatures are headed today. Mostly sunny. I forgot to do it again. My God. This is an all-time show for yours truly. Going to be 80 degrees. Happy October to you.
1: If I had a nickel for every time that happened, I'd be rich right now.
0: It's so hard to remember to do that.
1: So this happens more and more every day when it comes to weddings. People asking for ridiculous things from the attendees.
0: Yeah.
1: And this one, to me, is just outrageous. This woman's getting married and asked her friend to pay a $350 fee to attend her wedding. Here, it's not a destination wedding. It's right here. And she explains it. Here she is.
2: I won't be attending my best friend's wedding after she sent me a Venmo request for $350. And I wish I was joking. This isn't a destination wedding. And this isn't just something she sent to a bridesmaid. She sent it to everybody that's attending. I thought that it was a mistake at first. So I wrote her and I'm like, hey, what is this request for? And she said, that's your wedding fee. And I said, my wedding fee? I said, I've already bought my shoes. I'm paying hair and makeup. I've taken time off work. I have a hotel. What do you mean my wedding fee? She said, well, things are just getting really out of hand. So that's your share for the decorations, the food, the venue, the band. And I said, are you sending this to everybody? And she said, yes. And I said, don't you think that that's like a little much? And she said, well, you're the one that's choosing to attend.
0: I'm mad. Now I'm livid.
1: Now, first of all, you don't get a choice in any of the things the bride's doing. So why would I pay for that?
0: Of course.
1: And like she said, she's paying for the hotel.
0: Yes, it's expensive to it. It's like usually like $500 for me and Lauren to do the whole shebang of going to a wedding.
1: Yes. You know? And plus a gift on top of that.
0: Yes, exactly.
1: I mean, that's some big cojones. I got to tell you that.
0: Does this woman also like charge you to ride in her Corvette? You know, to go to the store with her, to the movies? Does she charge you to, you know, watch the Oscars under a 75-inch TV?
1: Hey, come over and watch the Eagles, but it's going to be $17.50.
0: Yeah, exactly. That's what we're dealing with.
1: It's really, really gotten out of hand, and there's no way I would go to that. There's no way.
0: No, absolutely not. In fact, the friendship would be on the rocks after that.
1: Exactly. It takes some, like I said, cojones to do that. So from our series, what women are thinking, because guys, let's admit it, we don't know what's going on in the mind of our wives and female friends.
0: So hard to decode.
1: And this one's perfect because this woman walks down around our block. Mm-hmm. A lot of people walk their dogs, and there's nothing wrong with that at all. She's got this tiny little, what is it? It's like a little rat with hair on it.
0: Okay.
1: All right. And it walks down the street, and you can say hi. She doesn't wave back. You know, anything. She's off in the clouds somewhere thinking of something. And I've always wondered, because I see that little dog drop a deuce in my neighbor's lawns repeatedly, and she does not pick it up.
0: Oh, she's one of those.
1: Yeah, so I'm wondering what's going on in her mind.
3: And now, a woman's thoughts while walking her dog.
4: Oh, no. I left the house without poop bags. And now Gus is starting to squat. Oh. Okay, think. Maybe I can just grab a stick and roll it into the street? But hold on, am I really going to play poop hockey? I know, I'll bury it under pine needles. Or would it be weird to hold a doo-doo funeral? Wait, isn't this the house of the guy who always waters his yard shirtless and gives out raisins for Halloween? Well, then I guess I'll leave Gus's homemade Tootsie Rolls right where they lay. Consider it payback, Mr. Man Boobs. Trick or treat.
3: There that it was is. A woman's thoughts while walking her dog.
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3: Thursday, 6:23, and it's going to be a nice one. Once again, mostly sunny, warming up for October, climbing to 80 degrees. And coming up, we got what's trending, the latest on Billy Joel's health and the return of the talking bear, Ted. Don't go anywhere.
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0: 99.9 The Hawk with Bob Seger and the Silver Bullet Band right there. Rick and Dave with you as we inch closer to that sweet weekend. 6:32 Thirsty Thursday. Going to be mostly sunny and hot for October. A high of 80.
1: Nice. Billy Joel comes clean about his health and the return of our favorite talking teddy bear, Ted. All part of trending today.
2: Now. Trending. Here we go.
1: Good morning. Here's what's going on. Let's get an update on Billy Joel's health straight from Billy Joel himself.
3: I know people are worried about me because they read that I have a brain disorder, which sounds a lot worse than it actually is. I'm okay. My balance isn't that good. I've lost a little bit of my hearing, but that may have to do with my age, too, and the rock and roll life and the loud volume probably didn't help. I'm fine. I want people to not have to worry about me. I'm okay.
1: Word is, when he's feeling better, he'll hit the road again. We'll keep you posted. Darius Rucker from Hootie and the Blowfish talks about the early days when they were just trying to make money and played for beer.
4: Money and beer. Like, I guess probably that Dave Matthews show we played with the Frat House, we probably got $1,000 in all the beer we drank. Our first probably 10 gigs, 15 gigs was strictly for beer. We had to steal the PA from the university because we couldn't afford to rent a PA. So I was in a show choir and we had our own PA, and the guy who was in charge of it was a friend of mine, so we'd steal the PA and take it to the club and play it.
1: Hey, you gotta do what you gotta do, right? And get ready for Ted, the famous movie series with Mark Wahlberg and Seth MacFarlane, this time return as characters in an animated series called Ted, the Animated Series.
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14: Allen Township, Weaversville Road closed between Walnut Street and 329 due to an overnight crash. No problems on 22 or 78. We're looking good on the turnpike. If you see a traffic problem, call our toll-free tip line, 855-ROAD-TIP. I'm Christy O'Brien.
0: It's a morning rave, 637, and should be a nice one. A little bit hot, though, for what we've been expecting for October this whole time. Climbing up to 80 degrees, and coming up, we got the morning mindbender. All week long, you can score tickets to see the Psychedelic Furs at Wind Creek Event Center. If you want those, stick around. It's up next.
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2: 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A pair of tickets up for grabs to the Psychedelic Furs at Wind Creek Event Center. 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
3: 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Men are more distracted by this while driving than women. 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What do you think it is? Good luck.
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14: Allen Township, Weaversville Road closed between Walnut Street and 329 due to an overnight crash. No problems on 22 or 78. We're looking good on the turnpike. If you see a traffic problem, call our toll-free tip line, 855-ROAD-TIP. I'm Christy O'Brien.
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2: All right, let's do it. Today's question goes like this. 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
2: 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Good try. Hey, The Hawk, what do you say?
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2: 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Hey, The Hawk, what are you thinking?
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2: 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Hey, The Hawk, what do you say?
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2: 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Good try. Hey, The Hawk, what do you think?
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2: Billboards, yeah. We're simple creatures. Hey, look at that guy. He's got a funny thing on his head. Who's this?
19: This is Sean from Nazareth.
2: Sean, you snagged those Psychedelic Furs tickets.
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0: Little Credence for you on a thirsty Thursday, 7 o'clock sharp. Going to be a nice one, warming up, especially for October. Mostly sunny and hitting the 80 today.
1: So it's October the 1st already. Don't do the Halloween stuff because that's 30 days away. I don't even want to hear it.
0: But oh, we've been decorated since mid-September, all right? You're going to get some pushback over here.
1: I thought you were going to say you just leave them up all year long.
0: No, I'm not that trashy.
1: Somebody down the street here does.
0: Do they do the thing where, like, the skeleton all of a sudden turns into Santa?
1: Yeah,
0: I love exactly those houses. Right. I love those houses. Straight through Thanksgiving, right into Christmas.
1: Just move a few things around, change light color coordination, yes, and you're set. But it is National Breast Cancer Awareness Month. We're big champions of that. You can find out all the stuff we're involved with on 999thehawk.com's webpage. And Dave and I will be wearing our pink. Dave, make sure you wear your pink.
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0: Here's three things you need to know from 69 News and WFMZ.com. We're learning more about two separate shooting deaths in Allentown. Police now say witnesses helped lead to the arrests in both cases. And so far, the two do not appear related to each other. Police separately arrested 39-year-old Abdi Dahir Nieves, then 44-year-old Barrett Griggs, both thanks to multiple departments collaborating surveillance footage and multiple witness accounts. Both suspects face one felony count each of criminal homicide and are being held in Lehigh County Jail without bail. The Easton Area School District is cracking down after the superintendent says there was an extraordinary number of arrests at Friday night's high school football game. A number of young adults and students were arrested at Cottingham Stadium. The superintendent says it was unprecedented for one single game and probably for a whole season. The Easton Police Chief tells 69 News that large crowds gathered without the intent to watch the game. Now the Easton Area School District is restricting some access to the games. The superintendent says if the situation does not improve, it could mean the end of home football on Friday nights. In sports, the Phillies stormed back in Game 2 of the Wild Card Series against the Braves, hitting 3 home runs late in the game to beat Atlanta 4-3 in extra innings. The elimination game will happen today, and you can actually watch it with first pitch at 8 p.m. And those are three things you need to know from 69 News and WFMZ.com on 99.9 The Hawk, also streaming free on the 99.9 The Hawk app.
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9: 22 eastbound stop and go between 15th and MacArthur. Westbound delays at Fullerton. No problems on 78 or 33. We're looking good on 80 and the turnpike. If you see a traffic problem, call our toll-free tip line, 855-ROAD-TIP. I'm Christy O'Brien.
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0: Oh yeah, Thursday already, 7:06. Going to be a good one too, mostly sunny, getting all the way up to 80 for this first day in October. And we got tickets to see comedian Lewis Black. He's coming to the State Theater in Easton on a Friday night, no less, October 9th. You can be there. Just figure out what the Hawk is at up next.
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0: 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Thirsty Thursday at 7:14. Going to be mostly sunny. Warming up for October, a high of 80 degrees.
1: Okay, coming up at 7:30, we're going to talk about being sent to jail and the aftermath. And boy, are we going to have a blast with this. You don't want to miss it. First, what the Hawk is that?
2: What's that?
3: It's time for What the Hawk is That?
2: Oh my God, what is that?
3: Rick and Dave will play a sound effect.
2: What is that?
3: Figure it out, and you win. Here's today's clip.
1: Wow.
0: All right. I want to say right out the gate, it's not a bong.
1: I was going to say that too.
0: It is not. I want to cut out half the phone calls. Not a bong.
1: Or a coffee percolator.
0: Not that either.
1: All right. A pair of tickets to Lewis Black State Theater in Easton, October the 9th, up for grabs. Here's your clue again. Good luck.
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12: 22 eastbound, stop and go between 15th and MacArthur. Westbound delays at Fullerton. No problems on 78 or 33. We're looking good on 80 and the turnpike. 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
14: It's time for What the Hawk Is That?
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14: Rick and Dave will play a sound effect.
15: What is that?
14: Figure it out, and you win. Here's today's clip.
16: I'm getting sleepy. Very calming sound today. Let's hit the phones and find out what it is. What do you think?
17: Sipping a milkshake?
16: Not a milkshake.
17: Bottom?
16: Nope, sorry. Hey, the Hawk, what do you say?
18: Is that a Keurig?
16: Not a Keurig. Good try. Hey, the Hawk, what do you think?
17: Is it the bottom of a drink from a straw?
16: Nope, not it. Popular guest today. Hey, the Hawk, what do you think?
18: You're driving on a gravel road?
16: Not a gravel road. Good try. Hey, the Hawk, what do you think?
18: Running horses?
16: Not horses. Hey, the Hawk, what do you think?
18: Put water into an iron.
16: Oh, you're so close. It involves water. It's not an iron, though. Hey, the Hawk, what do you think?
18: Is that water coming out of a steam humidifier?
16: Yeah, there it is. Steam humidifier for the win.
18: All right.
16: Who's this?
18: Greg.
16: Greg, you got those tickets for Lewis Black.
18: All right, sweet. Thank you.
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0: Skinnerd. Sweet Home, Alabama on 99.9 The Hawk. Rick and Dave with you. Thirsty Thursday. Going to be a good one. Mostly sunny. Shooting up to 80 today.
1: So we're going to have some fun with this question we're going to post to you right now. So pay attention. If you were sent to jail, but nobody knew about it, what do you think your friends and family would guess you were arrested for?
0: What a great question.
1: So I'm going to throw it to you first, Dave.
0: Oh, man. The possibilities. Okay. I'm going to say they would assume it was a series of unfortunate events involving alcohol. That is probably your best bet for me. They would probably assume that I was out in public. I never drink and drive. Okay. Let that be
1: known. Neither do I.
0: Okay.
1: Yeah.
0: Horrible idea. But I've been known, of course, to imbibe in public with friends, can get a little rowdy, and I get a little clumsy once the ABV hits the system. So they would probably assume that I got a little clumsy. Maybe I like fell or injured myself somehow while being drunk. Maybe the ambulance got involved. The cops came and then they saw, oh, this guy's more than drunk. He's gone. This is public intoxication. Get in the squad car, son.
1: In the slammer.
0: Yeah, that would be it.
1: So if you were sent to jail and nobody knew, what would your friends and family guess? I'll throw it to you, Nurse Patty.
2: Okay.
1: What would I be arrested for?
2: Oh, no doubt. Road rage. I mean, I want to put you in jail just riding with you.
1: It's so true.
0: I've yet to experience this. I've heard about it for years now. I've never experienced it.
1: I blame it on my father. God rest his soul, but he had more road rage than anybody I've ever met. And that just transferred to me.
0: That's genetic, huh?
1: Yeah, and I just can't. I get so angry.
2: Very angry.
1: All right, then that from you. I'll give you one. If Patty were sent to jail and nobody knew, her friends and family and her husband would guess she was arrested for property destruction.
2: Oh.
1: That's why her nickname is Mailbox.
0: Yes, of course.
1: Exactly right.
0: That's obvious.
1: She'd be taking out mailboxes and everything else. So there you have it. So how about you? If you were sent to jail and nobody knew, but your friends and family found out, what would they guess you were arrested for? 610. Was that you or me?
0: No, that's you. Yikes. Might have to do a little recharge. I'm going to have to arrest your unit.
1: What would your family guess you were arrested for? 610-904-9999 is our number.
0: And we got the phone line lit up right now, so let's hit the phone. So what would they think that you got arrested for? Hello?
3: They would probably assume I got arrested for speeding.
0: Ah, so you're known to be a speed racer, huh? You got a lead foot?
3: Definitely. I've definitely almost got arrested, and they said the only reason why they didn't arrest me is because I was in my military uniform.
0: Nah, lucky you. So how fast were you driving?
3: I was driving 110 in a 55.
0: Oh, so just a little bit over the speed limit.
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2: 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Ashley in Windgap, closing forever. 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
9: Orfield 100, there's a crash at Kernsville Road. Watch for emergency crews on the scene. On the turnpike at the Lehigh Tunnel, construction again today has a lane closed in each direction. 22 eastbound, slow at Cedar Crest. No problems on 78 or 309. If you see a traffic problem, call our toll-free tip line, 855-ROAD-TIP. 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
11: It's a morning rave, 7:35, and we got a fun little hypothetical question for you today. 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Give us a call, 610-904-9999 is the number. Let's hit those phones. 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
12: Oh, well, easily, public nudity.
11: Oh, nudity. I thought you were going to go intoxication. Okay, so why are you known to be prone to taking it off?
12: Oh, I was full blown. You live on the beach, skinny dipping's your passion, and, you know, sometimes you can't just wait for them. The moon to come up, so you gotta do it.
11: Wow, okay, well, you know what, it makes more sense for a woman, because when it comes to guys skinny dipping in the ocean, fish like to eat worms, so it's not the best idea for us.
12: Oh my god.
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0: a thirsty Thursday. Going to be a nice one. Mostly sunny, very warm for October 1st. High of 80 degrees.
1: So we're having a little fun with this question Dave and I whipped up. If you were sent to jail and nobody knew about it, what do you think your family and friends would guess you were arrested for?
0: Yeah.
1: Oh, here we go again.
0: There goes your unit again. We need to arrest that unit.
1: Hold on.
0: Send it back for a new one. Bail it out. Get a new one.
1: I don't know what the hell's going on here.
0: I mean, we can kind of hear what you're doing. You can do your thing. I'll share what mine would be. It definitely would be a series of unfortunate events involving alcohol, of course, which I'm sure is going to be very popular today. I can just see it now. Oh, Dave probably got injured. He was out with his friends. Somehow he got injured. The cops, the ambulance got involved. They realized he was publicly intoxicated, and now he's in the clink. So that's what it is for me. What about you again? Rehash yours?
1: Patty said it was road rage for me.
0: Road rage, yeah.
1: Yeah, exactly. I'm breaking up too
0: much. Yeah, you're breaking up. That's fine. We got the phones lit up. This is a popular topic, apparently. So let's hit the phones. Hypothetically, what would your friends and family think if you got arrested and they had to guess why? What's yours?
2: I'd have to say probably being a little tipsy and disorderly conduct.
0: Disorderly conduct. Oh, okay. You start swinging after you start swigging?
2: Nah. Just getting into mysterious little things that you shouldn't be doing.
0: Yeah. I'm thinking alcohol is going to play a big role in this bit today.
2: Yeah, it usually does.
0: Hey, the Hawk, so what would your friends and family think you got arrested for?
3: Well, I'm divorced and I'm single, so it's, well, like the guy I read about in Eastern one time, he approached a young lady and she turned out to be an undercover police officer, so you know where I'm going with
0: I see
3: it.
0: Where that's leading, yes indeed. Does Easton have a red light district?
3: Well, no, but I still remember it was a 70-some-year-old guy, and I thought, geez, they should have at least given him a break for just out there for the extra effort, you know?
0: Yeah,
3: and
0: for still having his mojo.
3: Yeah.
0: Hey, the Hawk, so what would your friends and family assume you got arrested for?
4: I'd assume maybe stealing, because one time as a kid, I made this dumb decision of, like, stealing a chocolate bar, because I saw, like, all these, like, movies, like, I think it was mainly Home Alone, like, the scene where, you know, Kevin steals the chocolate bar from the cop.
0: Yeah.
4: And he, like, the cop slips on the ice. So I assumed if that happened to me, I could just do that.
0: Right. Just set a booby trap on your way out. Hey, the Hawks, so what would your friends and family assume you got arrested for?
5: Arguing with the police officers.
0: Arguing with the police?
5: Yeah.
0: Oh, yeah? You got a big temper? You like to fire back?
5: Yeah.
0: Sounds like it would be with a kindergarten cop. That would be the cutest argument ever.
5: Thank you.
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17: Orfield Kernsville Road is closed between 100 and Hickory Lane due to an accident. 22 eastbound jam between Cedar Crest and MacArthur. Westbound delays at Fullerton. 33 southbound slow between Tandeme and 248. If you see a traffic problem, call our toll-free tip line 855-ROAD-TIP. I'm Christy O'Brien.
0: 7:51 on the morning rave. We've been talking about the hypothetical question of if you were arrested but your friends and family had no idea why, what would they guess it was for? The text board is still lit up. Heather here says, I don't drink, I don't do drugs, but I could finally snap, and that would be the reason. Okay, yeah, life drove her to it.
18: Here's my favorite.
0: Yeah.
18: Everyone would assume I was guilty of killing my son-in-law. Absolutely, without a doubt.
0: Mother-in-law problems. Yeah, and Dale checks in here. I love this one, too. I'd be arrested for road rage, and my son would know it would be against someone from New Jersey.
18: There you go.
0: So there you have it. Let's hit the phones one more time. What would your friends and family guess you were arrested for?
19: Right now, it'd probably be murder.
0: Oh, wow. That everything all right over there? You doing okay, man? I'm worried about you.
19: Certain things could be better.
0: Okay, well, until they get better, might I suggest not having any weapons on you?
19: Well, I'm not allowed to have those anyway, so.
0: Okay, now you're just scaring me.
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0: can help you with that, seeing as we're Hawks. It is Lenny Kravitz on 99.9 The Hawk. Thirsty Thursday should be a good one, too. Mostly sunny, climbing all the way up to 80 today.
1: So I hope this works right now.
0: I sound good. I think you're back.
1: For now, my mic just fell off again.
0: Dude, I don't, this has been a comedy of errors behind the scenes today.
1: What the hell is going on? Anyway, for the 9 million texts reminding us today is International Coffee Day.
0: Yes.
1: We did not forget. So whether it's black coffee, an espresso, a frappuccino, or coffee with Cool Whip, this is for you.
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0: Here's three things you need to know from 69 News and WFMZ.com. We're learning more about two separate shooting deaths in Allentown. Police now say witnesses helped lead to the arrests in both cases. And so far, the two do not appear related to each other. Police separately arrested 39-year-old Abdi Dahir Nieves, then 44-year-old Barrett Griggs, both thanks to multiple departments collaborating surveillance footage and multiple witness accounts. Both suspects face one felony count each of criminal homicide and are being held in Lehigh County Jail without bail. The Easton Area School District is cracking down after the superintendent says there was an extraordinary number of arrests at Friday night's high school football game. A number of young adults and students were arrested at Cottingham Stadium. The superintendent says it was unprecedented for one single game and probably for a whole season. The Easton Police Chief tells 69 News that large crowds gathered without the intent to watch the game. Now the Easton Area School District is restricting some access to the games. The superintendent says if the situation does not improve, it could mean the end of home football on Friday nights. In sports, the Phillies stormed back in Game 2 of the Wild Card Series against the Braves, hitting three home runs late in the game to beat Atlanta 4-3 in extra innings. The elimination game will happen today, and you can actually watch it with first pitch at 8 p.m. And those are three things you need to know from 69 News and WFMZ.com on 99.9 The Hawk, also streaming free on the 99.9 The Hawk app.
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8: Orfield, Kernsville Road closed between 100 and Hickory Lane due to an accident. 309 delays in both directions between Kernsville Road and Huckleberry Road. 22 eastbound stop and go between Cedar Crest and MacArthur. No problems on 78 or the Turnpike. If you see a traffic problem, call their toll-free tip line, 855-ROAD-TIP. I'm Christy O'Brien.
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0: Oh yeah, inching closer to the weekend. 8:05, going to be mostly sunny and warm for October 1st. A high of 80 degrees. We got bare knuckle fighting tickets for you. They're coming to Wind Creek. If you like violence for sport, we got your hookup. Just tell us the movie. Here we go.
9: It's the Raspberry Theater. Rick and Dave will act out a scene from a popular movie.
18: And the Razzie for Worst Picture goes to...
9: If you can figure it out, you win. And action.
19: Ah, from Russia with love, eh?
20: I have stones to sell, fat to chew, and many different men to see about many different dogs. So if I am not rushing you...
19: Slow down, Frankie, my friend. Well, in Rome...
20: I am not in Rome, Doug. I am in a rush. I got to make the bookies.
19: Bookies? What are you betting on?
20: Bomber Harris.
19: The unlicensed Bacchus here, eh? Do you know something I don't?
20: Bobby, I probably know a lot that you don't.
19: I don't know what a boxer is, but I know what a boxer
0: My
19: is.
0: My character understood. He got it. It's all covered. It's not for you, though, so you got to guess the movie. If you want that prize, after all, 610-904-9999 is the number. Good luck to you.
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0: Blazing with John Bon Jovi on 99.9 The Hawk. Thursday morning, hope you're off to a great start. 8:15, going to be a great day. Mostly sunny, getting up to 80 degrees.
1: Blazing doesn't sound like a bad idea, Dave, just yeah. Must say.
0: Well,
1: coming up, Billy Joel's health, an update from himself, and the foul-mouthed teddy bear Ted's back. That's all in trending right now, the Raspberry Theater.
2: It's the Raspberry Theater. Rick and Dave will act out a scene from a popular movie.
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2: If you can figure it out, you win. And action.
1: From Russia with love, eh?
4: I have stones to sell, fat to chew, and many different men to see about many different dogs. So if I am not rushing you...
1: Slow down, Frankie, my son. When in Rome, you know?
4: I am not in Rome, Doug. I am in a rush. I got to make the bookies.
1: Bookies? What are you betting on?
4: Bomber Harris.
1: The unlicensed boxer, eh? Do you know something I don't?
4: Bobby, I probably know a lot you don't.
1: There we go.
0: Alrighty, there you have it. It's a Raspberry Theater Thursday morning. Tell me the flick.
5: Snatch!
0: You got it! Nice job! Who's this, and are you old enough to win?
5: My dad.
0: Your dad is. What's his name?
5: Brandon.
0: And what's your name?
5: Chevelle.
0: Hey, you get credit for the assist. Your dad is going to be headed to bare knuckle fighting. You got to be at least 10 for that.
5: I'm 10.
0: Oh, God. All right. Well, Dad might have to hide your eyes at a certain point, but I hope you have fun.
5: Thank you.
6: Now. Trending. Here we go.
1: Good morning. Here's what's going on. Let's get an update on Billy Joel's health straight from Billy Joel himself.
7: I know people are worried about me because they read that I have a brain disorder, which sounds a lot worse than it actually is. I'm okay. My balance isn't that good. I've lost a little bit of my hearing, but that may have to do with my age, too, and the rock and roll life and the loud volume probably didn't help. I'm fine. I want people to not have to worry about me. I'm okay.
1: Word is, when he's feeling better, he'll hit the road again. We'll keep you posted. Darius Rucker from Hootie and the Blowfish talks about the early days when they were just trying to make money and played for beer.
8: Money and beer. Like, I guess probably that Dave Matthews show we played with the frat house, we probably got $1,000 in all the beer we drank. Our first probably 10 gigs, 15 gigs was strictly for beer. We had to steal the PA from the university because we couldn't afford to ring AA. So I was in a show choir and we had our own PA, and the guy who was in charge of it was a friend of mine, so we'd steal the PA and take it to the club and play it.
1: Hey, you gotta do what you gotta do, right? And get ready for Ted, the famous movie series with Mark Wahlberg and Seth MacFarlane, this time return as characters in an animated series called Ted, the Animated Series.
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12: Pulse field ablation is just another way of doing ablation. 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
11: Thank you, doctor. 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
20: Orfield, Kernsville Road closed between 100 and Hickory Lane due to an accident. 22 eastbound delays between 15th and MacArthur. No problems on 78 or 309. 33 southbound slow at 248. If you see a traffic problem, call their toll-free tip line, 855-ROAD-TIP. I'm Christy O'Brien.
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0: Thursday morning, 8:23. Hope you're off to a fantastic start. Should be a great day, mostly sunny, warming up for the first day of October, a high of 80 degrees. 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

0: The Power of Creed on 99.9. The Hawk Thursday morning, and going to be warming up for the first day of October, shooting up to 80 degrees today.
1: I think a lot of us can agree on the fact that weddings in this day and age are getting way out of control.
0: Oh, yeah.
1: When it comes to requests from people that want to attend the wedding, we've heard of destination weddings that is so expensive, could cost you thousands just to go celebrate somebody else's wedding. Mm-hmm. And this one we have right here probably, to me, takes the cake. A woman that was going to go to her friend's wedding got a Venmo fee of $350.
0: Oh my God.
1: To attend her friend's wedding.
0: That's an outrage.
1: She took to TikTok to explain. Here it is.
2: I won't be attending my best friend's wedding after she sent me a Venmo request for $350. And I wish I was joking. This isn't a destination wedding. And this isn't just something she sent to a bridesmaid. She sent it to everybody that's attending. I thought that it was a mistake at first. So I wrote her and I'm like, hey, what is this request for? And she said, that's your wedding fee. And I said, my wedding fee? I said, I bought my shoes. I'm paying hair and makeup. I've taken time off work. I have a hotel. What do you mean my wedding fee? She said, well, things are just getting really out of hand. So that's your share for the decorations, the food, the venue, the band. And I said, are you sending this to everybody? And she said, yes. And I said, don't you think that that's like a little much? And she said, well, you're the one that's choosing to attend.
0: Yes. See, or not to attend, as I would be.
1: Yeah, and isn't it the father of the bride's job, the fork out?
0: Typically, yes.
1: Yes, and here's the thing. Even if that's not the case, if you can't afford all the glitz and glamour that you want,
0: right,
1: then have a smaller wedding.
0: Right, find a VFW hall, find a rec hall, okay? You're not Kim Kardashian.
1: Yeah, Patty and I, we got married. We had 6 kegs of beer and a band.
0: Hey, that's a beautiful groomsmen bunch right there that you got.
1: You know what I mean?
0: Beer and a band. Yeah, you can't go all out, okay? We're not all celebrities here. You got to be within your means. Does this same woman, like, charge you when you come over to watch the Super Bowl on her 75-inch TV? You know, if she drives you to the store in her Corvette, is she going to ask you for gas money? Come on.
1: If you double dip the Dorito into the dip, you get double charged, okay?
3: 50 cents, please.
1: Yeah, that's just ridiculous.
0: Oh, my God, the gall.
1: I know. And secondly, today we have from what women are thinking, shares, because, guys, we all know. We would love to know what goes inside the brain of women.
0: So hard.
1: And it's so hard to figure out.
0: Yep.
1: And it brings this up because there's a woman that walks around our neighborhood that has a dog. It's one of those little ratty-looking things. I don't know what they're called.
0: A yapper. But,
1: yeah. And then she, you know, there's nothing wrong with walking your dog. A lot of people do it. But I see this dog take a dump on neighbors' lawns up and down my street.
0: Oh, it's one of those.
1: And she doesn't clean it up.
0: Oh, the worst.
1: And if I saw her do it in my lawn, there would be hell to pay. Because Murphy would be going out and eat that dog for lunch. But, and then when you say hi to her, she doesn't, you know, she's just one of those kind of
0: people. She's rude all around.
1: So how do you let your dog drop a deuce on a neighbor's lawn and at least not pick it up or do something? So I'm trying to figure out what she's thinking.
4: And now, a woman's thoughts while walking her dog.
5: Oh no, I left the house without poop bags. And now Gus is starting to squat.
6: Oh.
5: Okay, think. Maybe I can just grab a stick and roll it into the street? But hold on, am I really going to play poop hockey? I know, I'll bury it under pine needles. Or would it be weird to hold a doo-doo funeral? Wait, isn't this the house of the guy who always waters his yard shirtless and gives out raisins for Halloween? Well, then I guess I'll leave Gus's homemade Tootsie Rolls right where they lay. Consider it payback, Mr. Man Boobs. Trick or treat.
4: And that was A Woman's Thoughts While Walking Her Dog.
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16: 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Ashley in Windcap, closing forever. 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
18: Orfield, Kernsville Road closed between 100 and Hickory Lane due to an accident. 22, slow in both directions around MacArthur. No problems on 78 or 33. Banger, watch for construction delays. 512 northbound, right lane closed at New Street. If you see a traffic problem, call their toll-free tip line, 855-ROAD-TIP. I'm Christy O'Brien.
0: 8:41 on the morning rave. Phone's ringing. Good morning.
19: Are we talking about the dog poop on the yard?
0: Yeah.
19: All right. This is how I take care of that.
0: Okay.
19: I saw a lady do it twice on my yard.
0: Okay.
19: So, third time I saw her walking down the street, I went up, just standing outside my door, and I see you stop with her dog. I say, hello, good morning. I walked up to her and took a picture of her. And let me tell you something. She does not walk on my street at all anymore.
0: Oh man, that's beautiful. What an ingenious concept. Just snap their photos. She's like, oh god, I'm gonna be on Facebook groups everywhere.
19: That's exactly right. And that works. So tell everybody, all right?
0: I like it, man. I'll share that technique with the masses.
19: See you guys.
0: Speaking of dogs, here's Duran Duran. It's the Hawk.

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0: You know, I'm glad Rick's broadcasting from home because every time that song plays, he tries to cut off my ear. So it's nice to be relaxed for once with Steeler's Wheel.
1: I'll be back soon enough.
0: Oh, man, I'm ducking and covering. That's a wrap for the rave today. It's going to be a beautiful first day of October. Really hot. Can't remember last time it hit 80 to start off October. So get out and enjoy it if you can.
1: Now, are you ready for your pigskin picks tomorrow?
0: Yes, I am. I already actually placed a bunch of bets for a week four, which I never do. But yeah. I liked so many of the games. I really hope it doesn't bite me because I definitely took the Rams already by 9.5 points to beat the Eagles. After that game ended, I rage bet, man. I just plopped down a fatty on the Rams because I just, dude, this team sucks, man. Eagles stink, okay? So I'm letting the cat out of the bag early for one of my picks, but I do have two others that I love. So, yeah, let's go sweep that sucker tomorrow.
1: Who's tonight? Steelers and...
0: Browns.
1: Oh, God.
0: We had a real stinker for Thursday night football.
1: What a rival that those two teams are. They hate each other.
0: You know what? It actually might be exciting. It's a divisional match. It's always tight. But honestly, who cares? The Phillies are on. That's what I'm going to be watching.
1: When I lived in Cleveland for 11 years, I had season tickets at the Browns old stadium.
0: Okay.
1: And whenever the Steelers would come into town, there were fights.
0: Oh, man, that must have been wild.
1: Like bare-knuckle championship.
0: Were you in the dog pound by any chance?
1: I was in the dog pound.
0: Oh, my God.
1: And this, the old wooden benches, there were no seats.
0: Ooh.
1: And it was like the wild, wild west.
0: I can believe it.
1: The beer guys wouldn't even come up. They would stand at the bottom and go, "You got to come down because I ain't coming up there."
0: Oh, amazing.
1: I might make it down. I'm going to have to rag my daughter about that.
0: Yeah, get on it.
1: Enjoy the rest of your day. Don't forget, free gas 1 and 4 today.
0: Yes.
1: We'll talk to you tomorrow, gang.
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Well, you should be painting it red after that big Phillies win yesterday. The Stones on 99.9 The Hawk. I can't wait to watch that elimination game later tonight in lieu of the Browns Steelers Thursday Night Football. Yeah, I think I'll go baseball. Thanks. It's Dave going commercial free in the 99.9 with you with Genesis Now on The Hawk.

Definitely not closing time for the 99.9. Tons of music headed your way with no commercial interruptions. Semisonic right there. And Def Leppard here. Get out your cameras. It's the Hawk.

Yeah, indeed. Led Zeppelin on 99.9 The Hawk as we inch closer to the weekend. Thursday is upon us, the 99.9 as well. Hope you're enjoying it. It's Dave hanging with you and Don right now. Let's do some laundry on The Hawk.

going to feel like summer today, hitting 80 for the first day in October. Hope you get out and enjoy it. And the rest of the 99 and 9, yeah, it's not stopping. Jenna Clay coming in to take over. I'll chat with you tomorrow on the rave, as always. Until then, how about some Kansas? It's the Hawk. Have a good one.

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Okay, it's October, so let's talk Halloween. A lot of trick-or-treat nights are on Halloween. That's very exciting because it's a Saturday. Not a lot happening until later this month, but if you go to 999thehawk.com, we have all the latest details on the Halloween happenings, including trick-or-treat, haunted attractions, and parades. We do have a couple of early parades. Coopersburg Halloween Parade is October 11th at 3 p.m., and McCungie's Halloween

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16: Warren Buffett here is talking about passive income. 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So whether that's passive income from dividends, from stocks, different types of income from other alternative investments, this is really what he's trying to talk about. You need to also take other things into consideration, such as alternative income streams, such as Social Security income, pensions, and potentially annuity income as well. 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Now, some people always come back to me and say, well, I may not make it to that age, but my number one job is to make sure that the money outlasts you. So we want to take all these different passive streams of income into consideration while also looking at ways to protect your principal, the actual funds that you currently have in your portfolio.
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0: Sunshine this afternoon, highs in the upper 70s, getting down to the low 60s tonight. Tomorrow, a chance for some afternoon showers, but highs in the mid 80s. Rod Stewart on The Hawk.

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0: 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And if you're a boomer or Gen Xer, you may remember choosing smoking or non-smoking at restaurants. Well, now some restaurants may do the same with cell phones. So as we know, a lot of people can't be discreet, so they can become disruptive. So some restaurants and bars have started asking people to put their phones into lockable pouches when they get there, kind of like at some concerts and shows. Others are offering perks for voluntarily giving up your phone, like maybe giving you a bottle of wine. Sold. Some Chick-fil-A locations have cell phone coops challenges where groups stash their phones and get free ice cream. Again, sold. Now, most people think complete bans take things too far because many people do expect to be reachable in important situations and say it's also not hospitality to take people's phones and a quick snap or two doesn't bother anyone. That's not the ones they're talking about. I mean, if we could all just self-regulate ever, this wouldn't be an issue.
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0: It's the All Request Lunch Break on the Hawk, and today's big winner is Linda from Jim Thorpe. Linda, congrats. You won a $25 gift card to the Hometown Breakfast Bar and Grill in Brinigsville. Great food, friendly staff, and special Wing Wednesday pricing, Hamilton Boulevard in Allentown. I'm Jenna Clay, and if you think pineapple on pizza is controversial, you probably haven't seen candy corn on pizza. Tombstone Pizza is offering limited edition kits, which they're calling the pizza nobody asked for. You're right about that. It's frozen pizza with packets of candy corn to sprinkle on top. Now, they're not going to be in stores. They're going to be released through drops on their website. There's even an ad on their socials showing a guy claiming to love it, but it's not clear how much they paid him to say that.
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0: Sun this afternoon, highs in the upper 70s, getting down to the low 60s tonight and tomorrow, a chance of afternoon showers, highs in the mid 80s. 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

Oh, those Phillies are back at it tonight. It was supposed to be a 2 o'clock game. I think it's at like 8 now or something. But either way, yesterday I was watching. They showed the ump cam. Ooh, it's scary back there.

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The Lucas Museum in L.A. is going viral because George Lucas is charging $210 for an R2-D2 cookie jar. Okay, and hand me my wallet.

0: 99.9 The Hawk, and this is my favorite story of the day. A 15-pound chihuahua has joined Mexico's National Guard. The canine unit adopted the dog 6 months ago after his elderly owners could no longer care for him. Oh, the 13-month-old pup is the unit's smallest member, obviously. His name is Commando, and he's training alongside much larger working dogs in Mexico City. Officers are preparing him for possible search and rescue role. That makes sense because he's so small, he can fit into smaller places. I love that. He also appears at schools, ceremonies, and other public events with the force.
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0: Sunshine this afternoon, highs in the upper 70s, dipping down to the low 60s tonight. Tomorrow, chance for some afternoon showers and highs in the mid 80s. Toto on the Hawk.

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Billy Joel has shared an update on his health. 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

0: 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I'm Jenna Clay, and my mom apparently can't get any satisfaction when it comes to allergies. She has a real issue with it. We moved her here from Colorado, and now she blames the entire state of Pennsylvania for her allergies. But apparently, if you can't stop sneezing, maybe your meds are barely working, doctors suggest looking around your home, specifically your bedroom, for the culprit. So besides cleaning your home regularly, closing windows on high pollen days, doctors say make sure you're replacing your pillows. So pillows collect your oils and shed skin, that serve as food for organisms like fungi and dust mites, which in turn can cause your allergies to kick into high gear. So health experts say you can also put a dust mite proof encasement on your pillows. And a lot of our pillows are nasty, people. Throw them away. Get a new one. It doesn't need to be flat and yellow. Gross.
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0: Sunshine today, highs in the upper 70s, getting down to the low 60s tonight. Tomorrow, afternoon showers possible, highs in the mid 80s. Ozzy on

Okay, I got to wrap up my time here. I got to go watch the Phillies. 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
17: In Jersey, 78 eastbound closed at exit 11 due to an accident. Delays back to exit 7. Also watch for stop traffic westbound near exit 11 due to rubbernecking. In PA, 22 westbound jammed at Airport Road. Delays eastbound between Cedar Crest and MacArthur. No problems on 33 or 80. If you see a traffic problem, call our toll-free tip line 855-ROAD-TIP. 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
16: In Jersey, 78 eastbound, an accident at exit 11 blocks the right lane. Watch for delays back to exit 7. In PH, 78 westbound slow between 33 and Hellertown. 33 northbound jammed at 22. 22 westbound, usual delays at Airport Road. Eastbound slow between 309 and MacArthur. On the turnpike, there's an accident northbound after Pocono blocking the right lane. If you see a traffic problem, call our toll-free tip line, 855-ROAD-TIP. I'm Christy O'Brien.
12: 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Weather.
0: Upper 70s this afternoon. Maybe a few peaks of sunshine. Low 60s overnight tonight. More sunshine tomorrow. Will be in the mid 80s. It'll feel like a summer day, but it's going to cool off a bit as we get into the weekend and next week. So don't get too used to it. Everyone has probably closed their pool at this point, so can't even do that. It's The Hawk and Farm.

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1: In Jersey, 78 eastbound at exit 11, we've got an accident blocking the right lane. Watch for stop traffic. In PA, 78 westbound, delays between 33 and Hellertown. 22 westbound, jammed at Airport Road. Eastbound, stop and go between 309 and MacArthur. 33 northbound, usual delays at 22. If you see a traffic problem, call their toll-free tip line, 855-ROAD-TIP. I'm Christy O'Brien.
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That gets started up tomorrow. It's The Honk and Survivor.

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16: In Jersey, 78 eastbound at exit 11, we've got an accident blocking the right lane. Watch for stop traffic. In PA, 78 westbound, delays between 33 and Hellertown. 22 westbound, jammed at Airport Road. Eastbound, stop and go between 309 and MacArthur. 33 northbound, usual delays at 22. If you see a traffic problem, call their toll-free tip line, 855-ROAD-TIP. I'm Christy O'Brien.
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Did we ever figure out what happens in the final episode of The Sopranos? So many theories out there as this song is playing. The final scenes, the final episode. It's The Hawk and Journey.

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0: Allentown, 78 eastbound. Reports of an accident near Lehigh Street. We've got stop traffic from Hamilton Boulevard. 78 westbound, delays between 33 and Hellertown. 33 northbound, stop and go at 22. 22 westbound, jammed at Airport Road. Eastbound, delays between 309 and Fullerton. If you see a traffic problem, call our toll-free tip line, 855-ROAD-TIP. I'm Christy O'Brien.
12: 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Weather.
1: Mid-60s overnight tonight. Tomorrow will be in the low to mid-80s. Lots of sunshine for Friday. Maybe play some hooky from work. And then when we get into the weekend, Saturday, lots of sunshine, low 70s. Maybe a few showers around on Sunday. We'll be in the 60s.

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13: Allentown, 78 eastbound at Lehigh Street. Accident's been moved to the shoulder. Mile marker 58. Stop traffic back to Hamilton Boulevard. 78 westbound delays between 33 and Hellertown. 33 northbound slow at 22. 22 westbound, we've got delays between 512 and Airport Road. Eastbound stop and go between 309 and MacArthur. 309 jam northbound between 22 and Huckleberry Road. If you see a traffic problem, call their toll-free tip line 855-ROAD-TIP. I'm Christy O'Brien.
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It's Sal and for Mitch on 99.9 The Hawk, bringing in some of that Seattle sound with Pearl Jam and Black. And by the way, whatever you're up to this weekend, bring us along with the free 99.9 The Hawk app.

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0: 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We're going to give you the chance to text in to win free tickets here on The Hawk. 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
19: Allentown, 78 eastbound at Lehigh Street. We've got an accident off of the shoulder. Mile marker 58 delays back to Hamilton. 22 eastbound jam between 309 and MacArthur. Westbound, usual delays between 512 and Airport Road. 309 northbound, stop traffic between 22 and Kernsville Road in Orfield. If you see a traffic problem, call our toll-free tip line 855-ROAD-TIP. I'm Christy O'Brien.
16: 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Weather.
0: Low 60s overnight tonight. Tomorrow, lots of sunshine. We're going to get up into the mid-80s. Maybe that might be the last time for the season. We'll see. And then Saturday, a little bit cooler. Low 70s and sunny.
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We're going to be time traveling back to 1987 tonight. See what was going on in 87. Got some good tunes lined up for you, too. Coming up on The Hawk.

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It's Sal hanging for Mitch with the 6 o'clock Classic Rewind. We're looking back at 1987 when supernova 1987A was discovered. Astronomers discovered it as the brightest and closest supernova seen in centuries. And The Simpsons also debuted in April of 1987. And you had the Beastie Boys. You gotta fight for your right to party.

99.9 The Hawk. We're looking at 1987 tonight on the 6 o'clock Classic Rewind. Here's another song that was released in 1986, peaked out in 1987. It was April of 87, this one peaked. But it was blocked from number one by I Knew You Were Waiting For Me by Aretha Franklin and George Michael. It's Crowded House, Don't Dream It's Over, peaking at number two in 1987. On The Hawk.

0: Crowded House, Don't Dream It's Over on 99.9 The Hawk, wrapping up the 6 o'clock classic rewind, Aerosmith's Angel, Beastie Boys, You Gotta Fight For Your Right to Party, Whitesnake, Here I Go Again, all repping 87. Hey, what were you driving back in 1987? Are you looking for something more budget-friendly? The Ford Escort was big, the Honda Accord, Toyota Camry, you know, stuff that's still around today. Then there was the Chevrolet Celebrity and Cavalier. Still some of those on the road today. And then if you're looking for muscle cars, the Corvette C4, the Mustang GT, had V8 rear-wheel drive on that thing. It really must have run like a rocket having that. And then the Pontiac Firebird, also very popular in the mid to late 80s. We'll do it again tomorrow night at 6, the 6 o'clock Classic Rewind. It's sponsored by Mike Dalton's Brown Dob Kia, where transparency comes first.
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0: 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It powered the road trips and the moments that stuck with you. 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

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Tomorrow afternoon, we'll have those TSO tickets up for grabs starting at 3. I'll have that keyword for you a little after 3 o'clock. We're going to be at the PPL Center in Allentown December 9th.

0: 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It's our final $500. So be sure you're playing like you mean it. Play hard at the end, and hopefully you'll win. 7 a.m., 1 p.m., 4 p.m. Set a reminder in your phone to put the radio on or start streaming The Hawk. 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Because you know that $500 will go a long way in your budget as gas prices still continue to be high. It's sponsored by Lehigh Valley Hyundai. I'll be back tomorrow afternoon. Barry Dawson coming in next with the 80s 8 and your 9 o'clock 90s fix. 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

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It's not very often legendary sports figures visit the Lehigh Valley, but this weekend, BJ Singh, John Daly, Fred Couples, some of the legendary PGA golfers are going to be here for the Jefferson Lehigh Valley Classic happening at Lehigh Country Club. It goes all weekend long. Here's Bon Jovi, 99.9 The Hawk.

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